Tree, T-R-Y. All right, man, feeling it on a Sunday night. What are we excited about this week? What's going on this week? I'm excited that we're back on with Keywords tomorrow morning, 9 a.m. You could win your way to Vegas for the iHeartRadio Music Festival presented by Capital One, and we'll throw in $1,000. 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
1: What's going on, Hitman Hayes, on a Sunday night? How was your weekend? It's not over yet, though. I don't like saying how was your weekend when we still have hours left of this weekend. So I should say, how is your weekend going? 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

98.3 TRY, the greatest hits of the 70s and 80s. 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

The Capital District's greatest hits, 98.3 TRY. I love a story when a song is written quickly. This song by The Knack was written by the frontman Doug Feiger in 15 minutes. It was inspired by a real 17-year-old named Sharona. Here you go. I love that. Sometimes you don't have to take a long time to write a hit song. This song is evident.

98.3 TRY, the greatest hits of the 70s and 80s. All right, what are we thinking about tonight in the way of music? What do we need this hour to get you going and make you feel good? How about Billy Joel, My Life on the Way this hour? I know we got a request of music for Guess Who, American Woman. Johnny Nash, I Can See Clearly Now. We got that. You can add to the list. Hit us up, the iHeartRadio app. Put the red talkback mic. Tell me some songs to play for you.

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0: 98.3 TRY. What's up, Hitman Hayes? That is me. Now, I got Sherry on the phone. Sherry, off the air, was telling me that her birthday is coming up this week. Anything that your man should know for your birthday?
1: He better get me a good time, and it better not be cheap.
0: Wow. Okay. Good time, don't be cheap. So if your boyfriend is listening, those two things need to check the boxes. Good time, don't be cheap. It's like it's going to be a fun birthday. Well, happy birthday, Sherry. I hope it's not cheap, and I hope it's a good time for you.
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0: 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Star Wars fans, exciting news this week. If you did not know, man, George Lucas has a museum for Star Wars in L.A. He's going to be opening a new grill up top of it. It's called the Skywalker Grill, and it's going to offer some really cool stuff. But the memorabilia that you're going to get in there is going to be pretty cool. Star Wars fans are already trying to make reservations. Good luck. The Skywalker Grill opening in L.A. soon. George Harrison on the way. Got my mind set on you. Next.
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Capital District's greatest hits. So we know this song to be an ode to San Francisco. However, when it was written, it was written originally for Los Angeles. Then Steve Perry joined Journey and they changed it around and it became what it is today. It's Lights.

0: It's not summer until you hear some jerk say, "Oh, is it hot enough for you?" Glad we could be that jerk.
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98.3 TRY, the greatest hits of the 70s and 80s. I'm taking it easy on a Sunday night. I'm going to take it easy tomorrow morning as well, and Tuesday. 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Hitman Hayes, that is me. 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

98.3 TRY, the Capital District's greatest hits. It's just after midnight. I'm Jeff Davis. Welcome into Monday. 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

mosquitoes. 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

The Capital District's greatest hits, 98.3 TRY. I'm Jeff Davis. You know, the next time you're hanging out with Bryan Adams, don't ask him what this song is really about. He's tired of that.

98.3 TRY, the greatest hits of the 70s and 80s. I'm Jeff Davis. It's another long set of the greatest hits, playing your favorites back-to-back all night long. Rob Lowe says a script is being written, and there are discussions about reuniting the cast for a sequel to St. Elmo's Fire. Here's John Paul.

the Capital District's greatest hits, 98.3 TRY. I don't know. What do you think? Did MTV make Duran Duran? Or did Duran Duran make MTV?

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98.3 TRY on the third shift with me, Jeff Davis. Thanks for being here. A long set of the greatest hits rolling back to back. I saw Men at Work for the first time in concert. I believe it was 1982. NXS was supposed to open, but they couldn't make it.

98.3 TRY, the Capital District's greatest hits, just after 2 o'clock. I'm Jeff Davis. Thanks for hanging out here on the third shift. John Mellencamp wrapped up his Dancing Words tour, the greatest hits on Wednesday. Getting ready for Virginia Beach, Farm Aid, September 3rd.

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98.3 TRY, the Capital District's greatest hits. Just after 3 o'clock, I'm Jeff Davis. Good morning. We're working third shift with you. More of the greatest hits rolling back-to-back for you here. Madonna's going to make an appearance in the second season of Apple TV Plus's The Studio. That's the show with Seth Rogen. Here's the material girl herself, although she hates that nickname.

Just so you know, this next song is no longer covered under warranty, so it could fall apart at any song now. 98.3 TRY, the greatest hits of the 70s and 80s.

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Mommy. 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

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Playing your favorites all night long. It's the greatest hits back to back. Jeff Davis, it's a Soft Cell, and Tainted Love. A little Motown thrown in there, too. Where did our love go?

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August 28th is the release date for the Prince album called Timeless. It's a collection featuring tracks that were recorded across different parts of his career, but of course never released. You can hear the song Stone, video on YouTube for that.

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Time to wake up. It's back to Monday. I'm Jeff Davis, filling in here with another long set of the greatest hits and hard.

0: stuff this song into the overhead bin. You're going to have to make room for some down by your legs. 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

Tribal District's greatest hits, 98.3 TRY. I'm Jeff Davis, back into another long set, playing your favorites all morning long. Did you buy that Fleetwood Mac greatest hits album back in 1988? You probably bought the CD, didn't you? Well, they re-released it, and they added some more tunes. And you can buy it on vinyl if you want.

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1: Good morning, I'm Jeff Davis. I looked this up. The latest date for a World Series game was November 5th, 2022. That's when the Astros beat the Phillies in six.

98.3 TRY, the Capital District's greatest hits. Good morning, just after 5 o'clock. I'm Jeff Davis filling in. Happy Monday. Have you heard Mattel has released the Whitney Houston Barbie? $60 gets you Whitney in her iconic lilac dress from the I Wanna Dance With Somebody video. Get a certificate of authenticity as well. And you can pre-order it now at Walmart and Amazon. They'll ship them next month. How will I know?

0: 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Just FYI.
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0: 98.3 TRY. Good morning. I'm Jeff Davis. Happy Monday. Coming up on 5:15, the Bangles and Belinda Carlisle. Coming up, more of the greatest hits back to back. Get off your smartphone unless you want Popcorn Brain, which was the name of my band in college, actually. Popcorn Brain is the thing. It's becoming a problem in classrooms. The term comes from the feeling you get when you bounce back and forth from app to app on your device. You have trouble slowing down. You can't focus. And after a summer filled with device connection for all the kids, it can be a tough adjustment to get back to school, the structure, and no phone. And I think a lot of adults can probably relate to that as well.
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Good morning, I'm Jeff Davis, rolling through another long set of the greatest hits back-to-back for you. Happy Monday, another manic Monday or a winning Monday. It's up to you. 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

Capital District's greatest hits, 98.3 TRY. Good morning, I'm Jeff Davis. Have a great Monday. It's Rockwell. Somebody's watching me. Probably on a flock camera. Look out.

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1: The Capital District's greatest hits.
0: So I saw an Instagram reel last night, and I think you may have heard my eye roll from where you live.
1: Oh, okay.
0: In your neck of the woods. So when it comes to laughing online, you want to communicate, somebody sends us a funny meme, or your husband texts you a funny phrase. Back in the day, it was LOL. Remember that? Mm-hmm. LOL. Then came along the laughing emojis. Mm-hmm. Then they started expanding those laughing emojis, and they were adding tears and eye shapes based upon how hard the laugh was.
1: That's right.
0: Which I always struggle with. I get to the point where somebody sends me something funny. I'm like, is this one tear on the side or is this a double tear?
1: Yeah, the one tear on the side evokes sad for me.
0: Yeah.
1: Like,
0: yeah, but he's kind of laughing though, yeah. Isn't that? And he's with the laughing emojis. So now, if you go forward another year or two, the younger people are doing a skull.
1: Yep, that's what I send.
0: Because it's like, I'm dead.
1: Yes.
0: Right? It's like, that's so funny, I'm dead.
1: Yeah.
0: Which to me is the most extreme laughing emoji.
1: It's so funny. Well, there's also a headstone, which is another one I'll use from time to time.
0: It's like, this is so funny, I'm dead. With the older generation, that may be misconstrued.
1: Happy birthday.
0: There's a new one. Did you hear about the new one?
1: No.
0: I can't believe it. This is allegedly Gen Z.
1: Okay.
0: And the new emoji is an animal. What animal do you think would represent laughing out loud?
1: Hyena.
0: Hyena. Mm-hmm. See, that's good.
1: Is there a hyena? That's the next question.
0: Yeah. Is there a hyena emoji? I don't know. I know there's a hiney. It's a giant peach. This is where, if you have a young person sending you this, don't be confused. They're just laughing. A dolphin emoji.
1: Oh, cute.
0: Is now what the younger people are saying is laughing out loud.
1: Well, let's mark this day down. I officially feel old because normally I'm up on this kind of stuff.
0: I just saw it last night. And even this young person was like, I want to go back to LOL. LOL.
1: Mm-hmm.
0: So there you go. The new laughing emoji is a dolphin. See, we're so hip.
1: Yes, up with the times, what the kids are saying.
0: You know how I could tell we're hip? We use the word hip.
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0: 98.3 TRY, the Capital District's greatest hits. Okay, did you hear about Seth MacFarlane and his latest project?
1: I did not.
0: He's doing a cover album, and you'll never guess what songs he's covering.
1: Okay, cover album, blah, blah, blah. Michael Bublé.
0: You know what? Last time I saw Seth MacFarlane singing, he was in a tux, and he sounded like Michael Bublé, but that's not it.
1: Okay.
0: That is not it. It's The Muppets.
1: Oh, my gosh.
0: And honestly, I heard a little snippet of his first cover, and it's different. It's not like he's being goofy or anything. He's taking it very seriously.
1: Okay. One comment, one question. When I start listening to Christmas music in October, his is one of my albums in my rotation now.
0: He's a go-to.
1: His Christmas album is phenomenal.
0: By the way, let's explain. Seth MacFarlane is the creator and the voice of 80% of the characters in Family Guy.
1: That's right. And does he cover the song that makes me weep, Rainbow Connection?
0: I can't imagine he's not doing that.
1: He has to, right?
0: I don't have the track listing. I just have the first one he released. A little teaser dropped. It's called Being Green.
1: Oh, okay. That's a good one.
0: And there's no G. It's Being Green. Here
2: it's
0: you go.
2: It's not easy.
3: why, wonder, I am green and it'll do fine. It's beautiful. I think it's what I want to be.
0: I'm telling you, he's diving deep into the Muppet catalog.
1: Okay, then I would put money on it that he has Rainbow Connection. He has to.
2: Someday you'll find me, the Rainbow Connection.
0: Lovers.
1: Yes.
2: And dreamers. And me.
0: Something tells me he's not going to do the voice based upon what we just heard.
1: I can't picture that song without the voice.
0: I know. I can't wait to hear it. We'll play it as soon as it comes out. Thank you, Seth MacFarlane. However, I have to say this, and I think you'll agree. It's probably going to be a good cover album, but it will pale in comparison to what I think is his best work ever.
4: Have you ever put butter on a Pop-Tart? It's so freaking good. Have you ever put butter on a Pop-Tart? If you haven't, then I think you should.
0: Come on!
4: I was sitting in the kitchen one day, and I was itching to fill up my belly with the piping hot jelly of the best damn treat in the world.
5: He's talking Pop-Tarts!
4: And I saw a stick of butter, and it almost made me shudder and scream like a baby girl.
0: Yeah!
4: So I put butter on a Pop-Tart. It was so freaking good. Have you ever put butter on a Pop-Tart? If you haven't, then I think you should.
5: Hey! Everybody, come along with us!
4: Have you ever put butter on a
0: Pop-Tart?

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0: So first we're going to have fun with headlines, if that's possible.
1: Sounds good to me. It's a game plan, Meredith. We're figuring it out on the fly.

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1: It's David and Meredith on the Capital District's greatest hits.
0: We're about to get funky here with Prince. Saw this video last night of Prince. And because I was doom scrolling and I had to go to sleep, I only watched like the first 5 minutes of Play That Funky Music. But Meredith, you said that live video of Prince, which I've never seen before, went on to do two or three more songs.
1: That's right. It's 13-minute long video. It goes Play That Funky Music into Hollywood Swinging and then Fantastic Voyage. He did this in April of 2011. And true to Prince style, he is wearing polar bear boots.
0: Well, of course.
1: White pants, a sparkly hat, a cutoff shirt with like his arms out. Cool armbands. He is just absolutely dressed up looking Prince-ish, and he's ready to rock. Do you want to hear a little of that Play That Funky?
0: We can't do 13 minutes, but it's Play That Funky Music where they get even funkier with Hollywood Swinging.
1: Here we go.
0: All right. Background singers.

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1: You like pop culture?
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1: You're gonna love. What year was it today?
0: It's game time, and it is next.

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0: District's greatest hits, 98.3 TRY.
1: Okay, so we're going to go to the phones here. This gentleman was nice enough to step into our Batman booth. Hi, who do we have on the line here?
2: Anthony.
1: Thank you for calling, Anthony. This is for bragging rights. We're going to give you the name of the villain. You give us the name of the star who played Batman in that movie. And I'll even give you the year, because there's two villains that double up, both of them pretty recently. Are you ready?
2: Yep.
1: Okay, here we go. Number one, we're looking for Mr. Freeze and Poison Ivy. Who was the star that played Batman in that one?
2: That would be Mr. George Clooney.
0: Whoa!
1: Is correct. All right. Let's do the next one. We're looking for... We just did the Penguin and Catwoman, which was Michael Keaton. How about... Let me go down a little bit here. How about Bane? Bane and Talia... El Ghul, whoever that villain is. Do you know the actor who played Batman when Bane was the villain?
2: That'd be Christian Bale.
1: Christian Bale.
0: Anthony, you are is Batman your favorite?
2: I gotta say, for the DC, yes.
0: Wow.
1: Okay, one more for you. One more, and this one's tough. Lex Luthor and Doomsday, plus a temporary rival by the name of Superman.
2: That would be Batman versus Superman, and that'd be Lex Luthor.
0: And who was it?
2: Oh, the actual villain?
1: Yeah,
0: the Batman.
1: We're looking for who played the Batman.
2: That was Ben Affleck.
1: Ben Affleck.
0: Wow, 3 for 3, Jude.
1: That was impressive. Good job, Anthony. Thank you for playing.
0: Listen, I'm impressed.
1: Yeah, that was really good, because I couldn't even use the ones that doubled up, like the second Riddler and Carmen Falcone.
0: So that would be Robert Pattinson.
1: The latest one in 2022.
0: Yeah.
1: And who was the Batman for the other Riddler and Two-Face?
0: Riddler and Two-Face. That would be... Val Kilmer.
1: Very good.
0: And he was a one and done, because he hated getting in the outfit.
1: He hated it.
0: He did. So he did not like it.
1: His ultimate villain was...
0: The suit.
1: There you go.
0: Awesome.
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0: 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David, you've been to your fair share of concerts, right?
1: Yes, ma'am.
0: Well, you're not going to believe the venue for this heavy metal concert, but you don't have to wait too long. I've got good news with this story coming up next.

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0: Okay, a hospital patient in Ottawa, Canada. His name is Tim Berry. He's 27. He got some pretty bad news about his journey in the hospital. And while working with some people there, they said, you know what? Instead of spiraling and being negative and sad, let's focus on the things we want to do that we want to have happen while we're still here, right?
1: All right.
0: So Tim Berry said he's always wanted to go to a heavy metal concert, especially for a local Ottawa heavy metal band called The Scepter.
1: All right. So, well, he's ready to rock.
0: He cannot leave. He did not have clearance to leave the hospital. So the lady working with him in the hospital reached out to the band, and they decided they were going to take over a conference room and set it up. These guys, the Scepter guys, said, we don't want to do a half-butt show here. We're putting up the lights. They brought in like this, the scaffolding, the silver stuff with all the lights on it.
1: Oh my gosh.
0: The full band showed up and they painted his nails black, put on a metal t-shirt. And the lady, she made a bunch of tickets for other people, other hospital staff and patients. So they all got wheeled into there, showed their tickets and got to enter this conference room. David, they did a 40-minute
1: what
0: real set that they would normally do at some of their concerts.
1: Something tells me they heard that thing on multiple floors.
0: And listen, not a dry eye in the house once they started going. So I just wanted to show you a little bit of what Tim Berry experienced from the Scepter's new 2026 album, Shadows in the Tower. Are you ready for this?
1: Let's hear some Shadows. Oh my gosh. Oh my gosh.
0: Imagine rocking the hospital like this.
1: Paging Dr. Rock.
0: That's right.
1: Paging Dr. Rock. Okay, that's
0: so incredible.
1: He rocked the illness right out of him.
0: Isn't that awesome? I love when people come together and go the extra mile to make something really special happen. And he said he was brought to tears by the performance because he was really, really happy. So the members of the band took pictures, signed stuff, and then they said it was their way of recognizing him and what this experience has also meant to the band. So
1: he had the VIP section, man. That bed right there.
0: You guys have to look this up. People Magazine, actually, Today Show has pictures of like behind all of these hospital beds that were like wheeled in there. It's incredible.
1: You can see the lights.
0: It's incredible.
1: They rocked it.
0: Oh, and that is your rockin' good news, baby. All I really need is a little good
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1: Sprite.
0: Okay.
1: Sorry.
0: No need to apologize. It's not an endorsement, but we have a 7-Up update.
1: So a heads up.

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1: There's a big announcement coming out of the soda industry. This may just melt your face off, Meredith.
2: Oh, really?
1: Are you a fan of 7-Up?
2: Sure. I'll drink it if somebody has it at a party.
1: Are you a fan? Yeah, by default.
2: Sure.
1: Someone's got it.
2: Nothing wrong with it.
1: For the first time in more than 15 years, 7-Up has been reformulated. Oh, yes. They've done limited time flavors along the way, like cranberry, mixed berry, and pomegranate. But now, big changes. They're bringing lime to the forefront instead of lemon.
2: Oh, boy. Really shaking it up there.
1: Okay, guys, here's my pitch, right? We're lemon-lime, right? What do you say? We go lime-lemon.
2: So isn't Sprite lemon-lime? And that's why they're going lime-lemon?
1: I honestly don't know.
2: I thought Sprite's deal was lemon-lime. So maybe 7-Up is like, hey, look at us. We're going to be lime-lemon.
1: Lime-lemon.
2: Yes, it is. Sprite is the lemon-lime soft drink. So they're going at them. Is this the Pepsi Coke challenge?
1: I don't know.
2: Only for clear beverages?
1: I don't know. That they're putting lime in front of lemon. So if they're not the ones who did lemon lime, how is that going to mean anything to anybody?
2: Listen, in sales, you have to differentiate yourself from your other people in your category.
1: Yeah.
2: And if they're lemon lime, we're going lime lemon.
1: Until they have a burp challenge like Sprite. I can't drink Sprite because of the bubbles.
2: Really?
1: So, yeah.
2: It's that, but it makes you burp?
1: Well, there's a whole Sprite challenge out where people are chugging it and literally it's like hurting their chest and they're unable to contain themselves. Oh my gosh.
2: I haven't seen this.
1: The Sprite challenge is brutal.
2: Oh, gross. Is this like on? Oh, of course it's on TikTok.
1: Yeah.
2: Where everybody does weird things.
1: Well, I'm hip, Meredith. I'll catch all the TikToks and Instas before you.
2: Sure. Oh my gosh. An internet trend where participants try to drink an entire can. Okay. I could see where that would hurt really bad.
1: I've seen them do it in like the front seat of cars. And what they do is they finish and they don't think anything's going to happen. And then in the middle of a...
2: Stop it.
1: Oh, yeah. We're not going to watch it on the air because it's so gross.
2: Oh, no. It probably is like an exorcism in the front seat of the car all of a sudden.
1: It is. It's like... Oh, my chest really hurts. Oh, yeah, mother's so sweaty sauce. Oh, that hurt my chest.
2: Oh, my gosh. Okay, 7-Up. Look out, everybody. They're really mixing it up, aren't they?
1: I guess so.
2: Lime lemon.
1: Get ready, because that lime is coming to the forefront. So we should do a quick survey. Are you in the Sprite camp or 7-Up camp? So far, this campaign is not helping them because we've talked more about Sprite.
2: Right. Well, I am really bad at this because I am such a Diet Coke girl that I'm more familiar with the Diet Coke with the Coke products, which is Sprite. So that's where I think I'm too tainted for this.
1: Well, what's the new one I always see in like movie theaters? And when you have choices now, there's no 7-Up or Sprite.
2: Starry is... That is a PepsiCo product, which is 7-Up. So I think, who did it replace? I knew this at one point because my husband started to like, it goes after Sierra Mist. Uh-huh. It's like their version of Sierra Mist.
1: Well, I guess they're doing something to cut through all that soda noise. So there you go.
2: Oh, Starry is a lemon lime soda made by PepsiCo.
1: Okay.
2: So they're differentiating themselves from Starry.
1: Jeez. I can't even keep up, but thank you. We'll keep our eye on this story with David and Meredith in the morning. I'm sorry.
3: David and Meredith. Fa-la-la-la-la.
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1: We were just talking about 7-Up making big changes. They're moving lime to the forefront in front of lemon. I didn't even know which was the dominant flavor, but they are trying to make some noise in the soda industry.
0: I also like how lemon lime is just how it comes out of our mouths, right? We just say it in English-speaking people say lemon lime. So the fact that they're going lime lemon, my brain has to stop and think about it, which may be the point.
1: It may be.
0: 7-Up, lime lemon.
1: I am more of a Fresca dude only because my wife is a traditional Fresca drinker. In fact, I think that's the only soda she drinks. She's been dabbling in the poppy, which I'm not a fan of.
0: Me either.
1: It's a totally different flavor.
0: I've tried. It's healthy soda. I'm using air quotes. You can't see. And I just can't do it. I'm not there yet.
1: Not there yet either.
0: 16 or 17 more cans.
1: But Fresca, a lot of people don't know, have like flavors like a peach. Mm-hmm. They have like a kind of like a blackberry thing. Maybe even a cherry. Yes, sir. What did you want to say?
2: Good morning, David. Don't remember because we're about the same age. Back when we were teenagers, Slice had a lemon lime.
1: Slice, and there's no Slice around today, is there?
2: No, there's not.
1: Back in my day, we did the Slice. We didn't need the Fresca, the Starry, the Squirt, or the Sprite.
2: The lime lemon.
1: Lime lemon? Lemon lime. Thank you. Who's this again?
2: This is Paul.
1: Paul, hey, thanks for the reminder.
0: It looks like your beloved Slice went away in the late 2000s.
1: Oh, it hung in there, though. It hung in there. Thank you, Paul.
2: Yeah, you guys have a great day.
1: You got it.
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1: Meredith, I'm learning a thing or two this morning.
0: Okay.
1: I'm not a huge traveler. When I do, I get a little stressed out. I think it's almost impossible not to get stressed out in the airport. But now, they just released a list of lesser-known things that you can't bring on the plane. You can't check it either in your bag or your carry-on. And they're throwing in this fine. You can face fines up to 17 grand per violation. So maybe a little public service announcement?
0: Let's do it.
1: These are things that are banned either in a carry-on or checked luggage. We'll start with cordless curling irons.
0: Okay, that's a weird one to be banned.
1: You can't put it in a checked bag. So okay. There you go. Bowling balls.
0: You know who said, can we add something to your list?
1: Who's that?
0: The luggage guys that have to put everything on the conveyor belt.
1: Yeah, I threw my back out. Could we ban bowling balls?
0: Thanks for the 20-pound bowling ball.
1: That's actually banned in carry-ons. Who in the world is doing... Well...
0: Imagine that.
1: I guess, you know, serious bowling ball players.
0: Going to a tournament. But imagine trying to get that out of the overhead and it drops on someone's head. It could kill them.
1: Yep, absolutely. Yeah. And by the way... Bowlers, not bowling ball players. That's hooray sports. Cast iron cookware. What kind of Three Stooges operation are we running here? Those are banned in carry-ons as well. Corkscrews with a blade.
0: Well, that one's pretty obvious.
1: Not surprised there. And again, these are fines now you can face. Those are banned on carry-ons. Electronic cigarettes and vaping devices. You cannot put those in your checked luggage.
0: Oh, but you can have them on your carry-on. Okay, or on your person, apparently.
1: Toy swords. Foam toy swords are banned in carry-ons. Let's put our thinking caps on. Why? Why is a foam toy? Is it like giving the appearance of a weapon?
0: I can only guess. My two educated guesses here is that when it goes through the scanner, it looks like a real one anyway. So now we're stopping the line for this.
1: Yeah.
0: And I picture a kid running up and down the plane, pop, pop, pop, pop, pop, hitting everybody's seat. So
1: can you imagine being a parent and getting a $17,000 fine for that? Gel type candles banned in carry-ons.
0: It's very specific.
1: And this one's weird. And I think this one is going to connect all the checked luggage questions. Samsung Galaxy Note 7 phones.
0: Are those the ones that used to explode?
1: They're banned in carry-ons and checked luggage. And I think that's why a lot of these checked luggage ones are being banned, because they could explode.
0: Yeah, I just flew recently. I got no less than 5 different types of alerts, texts, emails, push notifications about the power banks for your cell phone.
1: Okay.
0: Do not bring them. I was like, okay, I don't even own one. Cool, cool, cool.
1: And that's on check luggage? Because I think Mrs. Jones has one.
0: You have to have it out. They even made announcements on the plane. You must get it out and have your eyes on it the whole trip.
1: All right.
0: I mean, no.
1: Finally, screwdrivers longer than 7 inches. Oh. Banned in carry-ons. Duh. Regardless of what home improvement project you're going to. And snow globes. Banned in carry-ons if they contain over that 3.4 ounces of fluid.
0: I don't need any of these items enough to pay 17 grand for them. Therefore, I'm out.
1: Note to self, I got to go home and shred my foam sword collection. Man, that's a bummer. I really like that.
2: The pair who adds some crazy fun to your day.
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2: Sorry, guys. We said pair. David and Meredith in the morning.
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1: 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The pop culture that defined who we are. And at the heart of it all was Martha Quinn. 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

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I'm Christy here for Martha Quinn.

was the one who introduced the hits we love during her MTV days. And she's still here playing them. The Martha Quinn Show. 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

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John Mellencamp here for your work day, getting closer to the 11 o'clock hour. My name's Christy, and for Martha Quinn, and he just wrapped up his greatest hits tour, and I heard nothing but amazing things about his performance. Unfortunately, though, like I said, he just wrapped it up, so can't see John Mellencamp. But you can win free tickets to our iHeart

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1: 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And at the heart of it all was Martha Quinn. 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

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Lifting weights, jazzercise, pickleball. There's lots of ways you could get exercise and lots of ways to lose weight. 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

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Ooh, it's almost 12 o'clock, which is when you take over with your three-song masterpiece. Can't wait to play it. I'm Christy here for Martha Quinn.

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The Capital District's greatest hits, 98.3 TRY. Getting you through the workday. My name is Christy here from Martha Quinn. And coming up later on this hour, your totally awesome news. 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

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What's that sound in the distance? It sounds like someone's skipping and whistling. What's another happy sound?

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introduced the world to the soundtrack of a generation, and she's still hitting play. 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Yeah.

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0: 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He said he's not performing. I wonder who's going to do the tribute and induction for Phil.
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1: 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The music, the moments, the pop culture that defined who we are. And at the heart of it all was Martha Quinn. 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

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Pour some sugar on me, or if you're diabetic, maybe stevia. Or monk fruit, that's another good sugar substitute. I'm Christy here for Martha Quinn.

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Well, that does it for me. My name is Christy, about to get out of here. But thank you so much for letting me hang out with you last week and today. Martha Quinn will be back tomorrow. Be nice to yourself.

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Just after 3 o'clock in America's greatest city, Jeffro back on the radio with the Go-Go's. Rumor has it they've got the beat. Guess we'll have to stick around for a while, find out what else they've got.

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1: Uh-oh. Sounds like somebody's got a case of the Mondays.
0: What's your name, office space lady? Is it Eileen? That would explain a lot. This song could be about you.

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98.3 TRY, a little after 5 in America's greatest city. Jeffrey T, just wondering why no mouthwash company ever used this song for their commercials. I think Gain did, but that's laundry

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The show works both ways. 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

Capital District's greatest hits, 98.3 TRY. Jeffrey T. killing time on a Monday afternoon, as I do so well. What better way than listening to Aerosmith? This is a special request for Nikki, spelled N-I-K-I. And to clarify,

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Capital District's greatest hits, 98.3 TRY. While we have Jacko on the brain, you should know the Michael biopic is now streaming on Stars. And part two could start filming as early as this year, with the release either at the end of next year or early in 2028. Let's see if it can break its own record.

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Just past 6 in America's greatest city. Jeffrey T on National I Love My Feet Day. Didn't say I love them. They're okay as far as feet go.

98.3 TRY, the Capital District's greatest hits. So was I the only one who thought Roy Orbison was blind all those years, hiding behind the dark sunglasses? It wasn't until he passed that I learned, nope, dude was looking at you the whole time.

can't avoid the inevitable. 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

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She's got a stack of songs in her hand. That means she's good to go for your 70s at 7 next.

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